0: Du lytter på Radio Rjukan.
1: And any other point of entry. Riots nationwide are prompting local governments to declare martial law. The president is asking that citizens find safety and

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Back in my armchair, still in limbo. I let the cat out and I follow, and I follow his intuition. Catching sunbeams, chasing

Rjukan presenteres av Hydro Energi. 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Don't you think I'm a little too young to be messed with like that?

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I burned some bridges on the way. Feels like forever here in the moment. Just so forever, it'll stay.